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1: There's been a lot of speculation, as you'll know, about Enzo Fernandez in this transfer window. Will he still be a Chelsea player on deadline day?
2: Enzo is a Chelsea player. He's a top, top player. He's training really, really well since he started 10 days ago with the team, very integrated, and we are happy with him, and he's getting ready for Monday.
1: Has he told you that he wants to stay at Chelsea?
2: Oh, he's training really well, and I see him really with good attitude, and that's what we want, that everyone is trying his best and to prepare for the kickoff of the Premier League.
0: Eno ayensema enso edia tuta menyane ntiese anasa Zabia Alonso mum na disansem na tuta matisa Jorge Mendes ne omu afrene se dinu omra mehwe no no so entimi entrash outa emasa dinu emra so se baa 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almost this year, no. See, I'm about to say a game, Masia. Refisa, omu ebe this game, yes, before. And after the game, no. Refisa, no. Ebe ye interview. See, about game, ni ya. Ome chrem, DNT decision, bia. 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Omu jesa decision, no. Ome chrem, sansu ena chese after game, no. Enu su ome kasa. Diamete nese, Real Madrid form kuandye. Omuso mun tiase masade ni si ewo benabao ho. Enti de se wo join him ewo Facebook ni so. Eya Angela from Kumasi 96 puno sansuna don sama one. Ewo TikTok ni so. Eno so no etwagu Real Madrid for say. Omun tiase enti 20 La Liga matches ni nya stadia. Matches ni bekosu bia no. Refis ebe ye interview ho with exception of Santiago Bernabeu enya dia Real Madrid. Eso metiase e emasa interview no. Enso letimi akosu a. Ya de and what's them that Twitter boss of one as I said person omu register omu some players non say boss of for the best 3 seasons near your baby statistics season bia omu fanny difficult say omu team a register omu players but omu say this time no and ya dia and on ebe team aya ten and ya mom because omu say Lewandowski in kuanon over salary mass and off a fair play now. One no F free up and you 40 million euros. Lewandowski in Kwa. And you know Emma and your Barca room. I say, Ome team at your register. Omu and some players, you know. Emma no Masu et me a question to say.

0: Enu esiti anu no eni atin wasem ne atuta Joe Cancelo enya say 3 years e de ma Barca tin no say no person or return to Barca de no pe anu no ena sisi ameka say no enso ngati me bema man tenay ne da 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
1: quality me dance governor akwaba
2: boss player me chew so
1: yes, yeah, chat room our TikTok near YouTube, you know, and our Facebook Angel FM Kumasi 96.1. Yeah, right now, yeah, and the time on your cry now, yeah, refi.
2: Yes, boss player, I'm Komodino about Premier League air starting, but Chelsea fans and I pay Jabi Alonso taxes and I check into Yenye Jabi Alonso analysis and I kakra. Near her Obebo preseason matches and Norma Bain and near Sunya about Jabi Alonso. 92 by joining or Angela from Kumasi 96.1 on Facebook. Angela from Kumasi 96.1 on Facebook. 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Kwa subscribe to the channel. Like videos in the share na unye ubi. And na TikTok no so air Don Summer One. Ukwa na and also wa share na unye ubi. Chelsea ebe bigini omu Premier League no. I was craving cottage against Tim Efreni Fulham. Now, Mate se, Karaga, Eka se, Tim Efreni Chelsea, ebe to me, a push for the Premier League title. Chelsea be to me, a push for the Premier League title, ejina no more biso. First one, na ejina sono, eye abao se, Tim Efreni Chelsea no, ebe bo once a week. Tim Efreni Chelsea no, ebe bo once a week.
3: Angel.
2: Because European trophy be anywhere, ambe bo for. And to me, he said, Ombenya ample time. No more to me, their training. No more to me, their recover after matches. It's a bit more looking fresh. No more to me, I call all out. No more pushing for the Premier League trophy. That is the first thing. And team and friend in Chelsea, pushing for Premier League title, no? Because of almost schedule and your pact compared to the likes of Liverpool, Manchester United, Arsenal, Manchester City, Aston Villa, or more Macau. Once a week, na FA Cup ne Carabao ababe kano. That is the first point. Second point, no anything. Team my friend in Chelsea, Eddie Austin McPhee, oye set piece analyst and a set piece coach ababe she team nim. A renowned set piece coach, our Aston Villa okoye edumani ye. In the last two seasons, set piece goals unkwa. Austin McPhee, Emma Aston Villa, let me say, in the Premier League, in Kwabos player, Emma Kumako 34 in two seasons. Set piece goals. Onun Kwan share 34. Chelsea 4, Esher 25 in the same period. 9 goals ahead of Chelsea. Eti Austin McPhee now, Onun Swababeshem, as a set piece coach, you know, and Subet May, another reason why Chelsea 4 air pushy for the Premier League title. Come next season. It is two reasons and a mama so far. Baku, because of scandal and your pact. Mienu, the inclusion of a top set piece coach in Austin McPhee. Miensa, the experienced players in Sua Chelsea at the account. The experienced players, you know, Jordan Henderson, and your brandy, a friend, Dan Warbeck. Na virus fa Xabi Alonso statement na eto so mame. Ose o study ti my friend Chelsea squad no omusa. Omusa no eduro ba bi anu ma mu ye din. In terms of adversity no Chelsea players no entumi go through adversity. Time anu ma mu ye din dia mo mu no. Omu ni a calm head. Omu ni an experienced head bia. Obetumi ama players na akọ on a certain path. Na mo mo tumi go through those moments of adversity. Enunti and a request is Henderson and then Warbeck Emra. Now I show in Chelsea last two seasons omu November, December, January. How are omu bought those months? No? Chelsea best start this season in year. A bedroom November, December, January hono, na Chelsea F form no adwindle. It is a very, very important for Chelsea say omu include these two experienced players. Chelsea start this season, no. Mekai last time Chelsea kwabo against Everton ewe the good same pack. Now Chelsea win this game now mbeba betoso first. Chelsea were form the first season under Enzo Maresca. Edru bebini ekasa Chelsea for title contenders. Chelsea fans nesu omudi omu nye title contenders. From title contenders na atia ba former mafi no omu preto form. It came from that November, December, January form now about form no. So adding Henderson and also Warbeck no about more that experience to get through the moment of adversity, not just in terms of man but also 90 minutes of football. Just for no bobo no momentum no swing at the bar opponents now far they can't control it, they can't get through that momentum shifting him. And we see a very important at the Manchester Football Club. So that is the third point. 4 points in the NSA. Ahana the tactics of Xabi Alonso ever into play. Tactics of Xabi Alonso ever into play NSA. Xabi Alonso say or person in team no I am very flexible in approach. Xabi Alonso say or person in team no I am very flexible in approach. Possibly answer now team no ever to me flexible in approach no. The profiles now a war squad in should be able to play certain approaches now open. Profiles now wo team nimno. Players now wo team nimno. As for me to be bo approach be open. And currently just with those profiles to play every approach be a coach a friend Xabi Alonso pe. Yan for born into fem. Yan call long, yan pick a second boy, yan rely on transitions. Yan call back four, yan call back three. Just four profiles number to me abo. Eti yan had a Palestra can play as a left back, as a right back, can also play as a wing back in the back three system. Palestra, no? Left back, right back, wing back in the back three system. Meaning, say he can operate in a back four and also a back three system. Profile, no? A brother friend Giovanni Quenda can play as a right winger, but also can play as a right wing back. Mean he said, Obetu Miabo in a system out here, winger. And Obetu Miasabo in a system, I person operating as a wing back. Because Wabo be that I was sporting Lisbon. Or fitting profile, no. Or bomb out to me very well approach, no. Or bomb out to me very formation, no. So Palestra, Quenda, Wybium, Gerald Hato can play as a left back in a back four, can play as a left center back in a back three. Onusu a different approach. I don't know. Savaria no mokoto ni free drive la kano ba no. Can play as a left back in a back four. Can play as a left wing back in a back three. Morgan Rogers can play as a left winger in a back four. No akache se omre inside. And can also play as a number 10. It is just four profiles now omu wano. Ebe buwa Xabi Alonso. Amada flexibility in approach na open wenya. So he can play with a back four. He can play in a back three. Obetu mi swa bo system wa de bo anu beto from. Obetu mi a bo system so obetu mi a defende. No rely on transitions. Obetu mi a bo system wa person bo long balls. No rely on the second ball. No automatic transition from there. So that flexibility in approach, you know. The players, you know. Profiles now toy, you know. Ebwa team a friend in Chelsea. And o person wa tia siye ya. Chelsea bo 6 preseason games. Since preseason games, no, yen had here. First game against Western Sydney. First game against Western Sydney. Bra Angela Finkumasi 96.1. Ne bra behe images no. Angela Finkumasi 96.1. Bra behe images no. TikTok Don Summer 1. Don Summer 1 on TikTok and also YouTube. Don Summer 1. Since preseason games. First one against Western Sydney. About 4-2-3-1. Second one against Tottenham Hotspur. About 4-2-3-1. Now 4-2-3-1 now, oboy no. Oboy Palestra as a right back. And oboy Hato as a left back. In a back four. And oboy Yusu Jettens as a left winger. And oboy Yusu Estevao as a right winger. So two matches, 4-2-3-1, wabone wingers. Next match against Juventus. Oboy 4-4-2. 4-4-2 with Warbeck and João Pedro up front. Meaning it's two split strikers. It's both player from 4-2-3-1. 4-2-3-1 to 4-4-2. Different formations. Asking different things from the opponent. Because now, no, back when there were two wingers, when there were two strikers, it's a different in terms of approach on how you deal with it. This is the third match against Juventus. Against AC Milan. Now, both players were both 3-4-3. Now, on the Warbeck, any João Pedro aging him. Warbeck, any João Pedro aging him. But that match, you know, now João Pedro mom operating in the half space. Another game, different formation. Some versatility, you know, some flexibility in approach. Now, Xabi Alonso Peno, Yehunu in four games. 4-2-3-1, 4-2-3-1, 4-4-2 with two split strikers. 3-4-3 with a striker, Baku, operating the half space because of how mobile he and a Baku spearhead the attack. No, and no, or the Neto and the Palestra, elbow as wing backs. Remember, how important are a yet so.